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It's meeting the man of my dreams and then meeting his beautiful wife. And isn't it ironic?

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1: Oh, it's beautiful. But wait a minute, isn't this...
0: Yeah, yes it is.
1: But I thought the old lady dropped it into the ocean in the air.
0: Well, baby, I went down and got it for you.
1: Aw, you shouldn't have.

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All day, all day. 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

0: 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Yeah. 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

0: Good morning, 1st of September, happy Tuesday, how you doing? I'm Eddie, I've got a girlfriend buying Sync on the way up. First though, the weekend at Daft Punk, something crazy was going on in 2016. I feel they need to work together more often. Starboy here. Get up, get up, get up, oh,
1: wake up, wake up. 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

0: In sync with Girlfriend on Love 107.1. Good morning. What's up? I'm Eddie. I'll be with you all the way till 10. It's the first of the month. How you feeling? It feels weird to have the first of the month on a Tuesday, right? Like, I feel like yesterday should have been the first of the month. Selena Gomez is on the way with Love On.
1: Sliding the sheets, screaming yes in quotations. Clock in, baby, get to work. Night shift.
0: Fancy song, if you ask me. I'm first, though. Pitbull and Jason Derulo with this.
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Selena Gomez with Love On, Love 107.1. I think I needed to add one more on to that sentence, but just did not feel right. If you're a parent, are you giving up on any sort of nightly activities, going out with your friends, you know, grabbing dinner with the neighbors, all that? You're just giving up on that already, right? Let me know, because I have no kids. I just want to know what's the situation, considering now you have to drop off the babies off to school. 0555-66-1071 is the WhatsApp. Also, if you're a teacher, the same situation, tell me. Because I know the teachers have been going to school for the past week and a half, maybe 2 weeks. So, how's it looking right now? Here's Waves by Mr. Probs on Love 107.1. My favorite.

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2: Good morning, I'm Eddie and taking a look at the traffic right now. Very slow moving on E311 from Sharjah to Dubai. The traffic starts getting heavy just after you pass by Al Zahia City Center, going all the way towards the Dubai Sharjah border. After that, kind of speeds back up as the congestion eases up as you get closer to what I have here is Murdiff City Center. Parallel to that, we have Beirut Street kind of slow moving as well, heading southbound, and also as usual E11 Al Ittihad Street, the usual suspect, super slow moving at the moment. Anything I've missed out on, 7001 is the SMS. Please get in touch only if it's safe to do so, and drive safe.
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5: Hey, good morning. How you doing? I'm Eddie. Happy second day back to school right now. And I asked you earlier, if you're a parent, have you given up on all sort of like night plans with your friends? And Marwan here sent a WhatsApp on our number 0555-66-1071 saying, I was planning on meeting with my friends from high school. Haven't seen them in 17 years. Oh my God, 17 years. Is this like a big get together now? Is that what it is? I hope it is. Oh, I should have not said that. I'm sorry. Because the next line that he sent says that I had to cancel it because I forgot I have to take the kids out early in the morning. Can't you just like get the kids like a taxi or something? It's super safe in the UAE. I mean, just go meet your friends after 17 years. If here's the thing, here's why I would be a horrible parent. I would basically tell the kids to walk to school. I don't care. I'm going out with my buddies. But are you doing this midweek? Hold on, I need to know now. 0555, you already know the WhatsApp number, 0555-66-1071. Marwan, are you going out with your buddies midweek? What do you do for a living? Hold on, I need to know more about this. Here's Madonna with music on Love 107.1. Hold up.

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2: Hey, how you doing? I'm Eddie. Taking a look at the traffic right now. Aside from E11 and Beirut Street and Damascus Street and E311, Sheikh Mohammed bin Zayed Road heading southbound right now, I see a bit of congestion just by Ras Al Khor Wildlife Sanctuary, getting closer to Dubai Design District, and also a little bit further down on E44 Al Khail Road heading southbound just by Dubai Hills, heading towards Hesse Street and that whole area. If there's anything I've missed out on, 7001 is the SMS. Get in touch only if it's safe to do so. Please keep your eyes on the road and drive safe.
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1: Good morning, I'm Eddie. Today's going to be hazy and very warm with highs of 42 tonight. The same with lows of 33 and wind gusts up to 9 kilometers per hour are expected. And humidity sits at 70%.
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4: BBC News with Roisin Hasty. A jury in the United States has found a former gang leader guilty of orchestrating the drive-by killing of the rapper Tupac Shakur in 1996. After a trial lasting weeks, jurors in Las Vegas took 3 hours to convict Dwayne Kefidi Davis of murder. He faces a life sentence. President Trump has lauded a US Supreme Court ruling that allows construction on his cherished White House ballroom to proceed. A cultural organization had sued his administration for beginning construction without approval from Congress. The German finance minister has led European objections to the presence of his Russian counterpart at a G20 ministerial meeting in the United States. Lars Klingbeil said it was not possible to simply return to normality while Russia was attacking Ukraine. The city authorities in Kyiv say at least 3 people have been killed in the latest Russian assaults on the Ukrainian capital. Residents reported dozens of explosions in a space of 15 minutes. A tanker has reported being struck sailing out on the Strait of Hormuz. The British Maritime Trade Operations Agency said the incident happened near Oman's port of Kasab. The Nepali Prime Minister, Birendra Shah, has said Wednesday's devastating flash flood on the border with Tibet was not an ordinary event, but driven by climate change. In a social media post, he demanded international action. The venture capitalist at the centre of the row over FIFA's attempt to sell off stakes in the World Cup has expressed regret about getting involved. Joshua Kushner, the brother of Donald Trump's son-in-law Jared Kushner, said he'd failed to appreciate the political dynamics of global football. And Nigeria's anti-corruption agency says it's dismissed more than 40 employees for corruption and financial misconduct over the past 3 years.
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0: Good morning, just gone 7 o'clock. It's the first of the month. I cannot believe it's already September. A lot of really great looking people have their birthdays in September. So if your birthday starts today, I mean, if you have your birthday today, make sure you message in on our WhatsApp, 0555-66-1071. But other than that, just message in anyways, you know, tell me when your birthday is. Maybe I'll sing you happy birthday. That is not a promise. That is a threat. I've got Taylor Swift with Shake It Off on the way. Calvin Harris and Tom Grennan up first, though, with By Your Side. We gotta
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0: Taylor Swift with Shake It Off on Love 107.1. Good morning. How you doing? I'm Eddie. Yesterday, I actually needed gas. Like, I had like 100 kilometers left on my car. Yeah, that's a lot. Anyways. And I was like, okay, I need to get gas. Go to the gas stations. The line's sticking out all the way to the main road. Why are we doing that? What did I do? Just this morning, I went to get gas. It was me and the gas station attendant, and that was it. Like, there was nobody else. It felt like one of those Western movies. Hope you're having a great day. On the way, I've got the Blessed Madonna with this. It's called Happier, but before that, Martin Garrix and U2's brand new one. It's Fireflies on the way. Up first, though, I've got The Click with all the latest updates next.
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0: Good morning, I'm Eddie, and starting with some tech news as Tim Cook has stepped down as Apple CEO after 15 years. In a farewell letter, Cook called the role the privilege of a lifetime, and the numbers back that up. Under his leadership, Apple's revenue nearly quadrupled, and its market cap went from $350 billion to over $4 trillion. Hardware veteran John Ternus takes over as CEO while Cook moves to executive chairman. Cook described his successor as someone who truly understands what it takes to build world-changing products. And September is shaping up to be a busy month at Dubai World Trade Center with 14 major exhibitions and conferences on the calendar across WTC and Dubai Exhibition Center. The month covers energy, healthcare, finance, cybersecurity, and tech, highlighted by Middle East Energy, the region's largest energy infrastructure event, expecting over 35,000 visitors. And last but not least, the publishers behind Sony Music and Warner Music have sued Anthropic, the company behind Claude, in California federal court, alleging the AI was trained on copyrighted song lyrics and sheet music from artists including The Beatles, Taylor Swift, and Michael Jackson. It's the latest in a growing wave of copyright lawsuits against AI companies. Universal Music has already filed similar cases, and Anthropic settled a separate class action with authors last year for $1.5 billion.

0: The Blessed Madonna and Clementine Douglas on Love 107.1. Good morning. How you doing? I'm Eddie. Hope you're having a great one. Happy first of the month. Do you struggle with procrastination? Do you got any tips for me? Because I'm like horrible at procrastination. Actually, I'm very great at procrastination. For the past 3 days, I've had laundry on the bed. I've had dishes just sitting in the sink. And I just like could not do it. Until today, I set my alarm an hour earlier than usual, and I knew I had to be in the studio before 6 a.m. And I did everything in 20 minutes, and I mean everything in 20 minutes, which is kind of confusing to me because I'm like, if I know it takes 20 minutes, why did I not do it 2 days ago? But maybe I don't know it's going to take 20 minutes. I don't know. Can you help me out with this? Any tips? 0555-661071 is the number. Help me out.
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1: Good morning. I'm Eddie, and starting with football, as Argentina great Lionel Messi has announced his retirement from international football, saying it was a decision that hurt, but the time had come. The 39-year-old, who captained Argentina to World Cup glory in Qatar in 2022, has scored 125 goals in 207 appearances, making him the country's all-time leading scorer and most capped player. In a statement, he said, "Time is running short, chapters come to a close, and this is one that hurts me deeply." And Manchester City have agreed a deal worth up to £65 million to sign Illiman Ndiaye from Everton. The agreement for the Senegal winger is worth £60 million plus a further £5 million in add-ons. And in cycling, Tom Pidcock paid an emotional tribute to Finn Tarling after winning his second cross-country world title at the Mountain Bike World Championships in Val di Sole, Italy. British cyclist Tarling, 19, passed away after an accident during the Volta a Portugal earlier this month. Pidcock, a two-time Olympic champion, said, "I want to dedicate this win to Finn Tarling and Josh Tarling. Seeing him start the Vuelta was pretty incredible." And that's your sports.
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1: How you doing? I'm Eddie, and our artist that changed the world today grew up in New York around jazz music, soul music, rock and roll from the very, very young age. And then later on, he broke through with his debut album, Let Love Rule, which kind of really made a huge noise. Later on, it was like, Are You Gonna Go My Way? Which kind of set him aside from everybody else. That was one of the biggest rock anthems to this day. Still is, actually. I mean, he plays the guitar, the bass, the drums, the keyboards all by himself. So his tracks really kind of have that like old school type of feeling to them. Plus, he just like brings inspiration from his 60s, 70s, and you know, any guesses so far? No. Also, you can really hear that like 60s and 70s vibe in the song which I'll play for you right now called Fly Away. Any guesses? He loves wearing leather. He's got long hair. Good luck.
0: Artists that changed the world.
1: It's Lenny Kravitz. He wears tight leather, long hair. He's cool. Plays the guitar as well. It's Lenny Kravitz. How many times do I need to say our artist that changed the world today is Lenny Kravitz? I want to grow up and look like him, but I know I will never be able to. So I'll just play Fly Away for you right here on the first day of the month. How you doing? I'm Eddie.

0: Mercury rises. Keep an eye on the weather to stay cool.
1: Good morning, I'm Eddie. Today's going to be hazy and very warm with highs of 42 tonight. The same with lows of 33 and wind gusts up to 9 kilometers per hour are expected. And humidity sits at 70%.
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2: BBC News with Roisin Hasty. A jury in the United States has found a former gang leader guilty of orchestrating the drive-by killing of the rapper Tupac Shakur in 1996. After a trial lasting weeks, jurors in Las Vegas took 3 hours to convict Dwayne Kefidi Davis of murder. He faces a life sentence. President Trump has lauded a US Supreme Court ruling that allows construction on his cherished White House ballroom to proceed. A cultural organization had sued his administration for beginning construction without approval from Congress. The German finance minister has led European objections to the presence of his Russian counterpart at a G20 ministerial meeting in the United States. Lars Klingbeil said it was not possible to simply return to normality while Russia was attacking Ukraine. The city authorities in Kyiv say at least 3 people have been killed in the latest Russian assaults on the Ukrainian capital. Residents reported dozens of explosions in a space of 15 minutes. A tanker has reported being struck sailing out on the Strait of Hormuz. The British Maritime Trade Operations Agency said the incident happened near Oman's port of Kasab. The Nepali Prime Minister, Birendra Shah, has said Wednesday's devastating flash flood on the border with Tibet was not an ordinary event, but driven by climate change. In a social media post, he demanded international action. The venture capitalist at the centre of the row over FIFA's attempt to sell off stakes in the World Cup has expressed regret about getting involved. Joshua Kushner, the brother of Donald Trump's son-in-law Jared Kushner, said he'd failed to appreciate the political dynamics of global football. And Nigeria's anti-corruption agency says it's dismissed more than 40 employees for corruption and financial misconduct over the past 3 years.
0: Fan Network News from the BBC.
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0: Just gone 8 a.m. What's up? I'm Eddie. I'll be with you all the way till 10. First day of the month. Is it your birthday? I don't know. Just asking. If it is, send a WhatsApp. 0555-66-1071. Let me say happy birthday. Rona Keating with Life as a Roller Coaster on the way up first. So Camila Cabello, J Balvin, and Mr. 305 Pitbull on the way with Hema.
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Ronan Keating with Life is a Roller Coaster on Love 107.1. What's up? How you doing? I'm Eddie, and I'll be with you all the way till 10 a.m. Happy first day of the month, second day of the new school year. It's a lot of firsts today, okay? Today we have a lot of firsts. Maybe you skipped to drop off the kids yesterday. Who knows? You know, there could be a lot happening today. Let me know how your day is going so far. 0555-661-071 is the WhatsApp number. On the way, I've got Rehab and Mufasa with this. Shooting Stars, but before that, I got Morgan Wallen. If it was meant to be, we'd have been by now. A little diverse taste in music on Love 107. It's almost like my playlist, I'll be honest with you. These are on the way for you, but before that, I've got The Click with all the latest updates first. Could I ask for something more? More music, more.

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0: Good morning, I'm Eddie, and starting with some tech news as Tim Cook has stepped down as Apple CEO after 15 years. In a farewell letter, Cook called the role the privilege of a lifetime, and the numbers back that up. Under his leadership, Apple's revenue nearly quadrupled, and its market cap went from $350 billion to over $4 trillion. Hardware veteran John Ternus takes over as CEO while Cook moves to executive chairman. Cook described his successor as someone who truly understands what it takes to build world-changing products. And September is shaping up to be a busy month at Dubai World Trade Center with 14 major exhibitions and conferences on the calendar across WTC and Dubai Exhibition Center. The month covers energy, healthcare, finance, cybersecurity, and tech, highlighted by Middle East Energy, the region's largest energy infrastructure event, expecting over 35,000 visitors. And last but not least, the publishers behind Sony Music and Warner Music have sued Anthropic, the company behind Claude, in California federal court, alleging the AI was trained on copyrighted song lyrics and sheet music from artists including The Beatles, Taylor Swift, and Michael Jackson. It's the latest in a growing wave of copyright lawsuits against AI companies. Universal Music has already filed similar cases, and Anthropic settled a separate class action with authors last year for $1.5 billion. Anthropic hasn't commented on this yet. And that's your Click.
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0: 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Traffic.
2: Good morning. Super busy on the roads today. E311 from Sharjah to Dubai is basically jam-packed, very slow-moving. Three accidents have been reported, one just after City Centre El Zahia, one further down, one right beside what is Al-Qusais Pond Park if you're heading southbound just around Mohsina area, and that is E311's accidents today. Until you continue all the way towards Dubai International City where there's another accident as you're heading southbound. E44 Al-Khail Road merging on to, sorry, Ras Al-Khor Road merging on to Al-Khail Road is kind of slow moving. Traffic is very heavy in front of Dubai Design District and after that continues all the way towards Al-Barsha first. And what I have here is E11 Al-Ittihad Street, super slow moving. The traffic starts getting heavier and heavier the closer you get to the Dubai Sharjah border. After that kind of eases up, but the traffic remains. If there's anything I've missed out on, 7001 is the SMS.
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Even this morning, looked outside my door for you laying on the floor.

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4: Good morning. Happy Tuesday. First of the month. What's up? I'm Eddie. Hope you're having a great one. I'll be with you all the way till 10. I got Pink on the way with Never Not Gonna Dance Again. That song title is the first time I've actually said it properly. I always stumble over it. That's not a sentence, is it? I don't know. Here's Akon with Don't Matter right here on Love.
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1: Good morning, I'm Eddie, and taking a look at the roads, there's been an accident on E11 Alitihat Street just by Dubai Airport as you're heading southbound. That's the very last bit of traffic as you're heading southbound on that road. Also, another accident's been reported just before the Al Nahda First in Dubai, as well as an accident's been reported on E311 just in front of a city center, Al Zahia, as you're heading southbound as well. Heavy traffic all around. Everybody's getting back to school right now. The traffic on E311 kind of continues all the way towards Dubai International City, and it starts basically at the border of Ajman and Sharjah. If there's anything I've missed out on, 7001 is the SMS. Get in touch only if it's safe to do so. Please keep your eyes on the road. Drive safe.
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Morning Waves with Overload on Love 107.1. Good morning. How you doing? I'm Eddie. And my question for you right now is, which one's worse? Missing someone's birthday and, you know, wishing them a belated birthday, or completely missing it by 3 months and wishing them way earlier than it is? Because that happened to my colleague yesterday, where he was celebrating his country's Independence Day, and he got a message from one of our colleagues saying, "Oh, happy birthday." And it's 65 years or something on the cake. He does not look 65, mind you. Which one's worse? I think the second one is way worse. Here's Ricky Martin with She Bangs right here on Love 107.1.

0: 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Keep an eye on the weather to stay cool.
1: Good morning, I'm Eddie. Today's going to be hazy and very warm with highs of 42 tonight. The same with lows of 33 and wind gusts up to 9 kilometers per hour are expected. And humidity sits at 70%.
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4: BBC News with Roisin Hasty. A jury in the United States has found a former gang leader guilty of orchestrating the drive-by killing of the rapper Tupac Shakur in 1996. After a trial lasting weeks, jurors in Las Vegas took 3 hours to convict Dwayne Kefidi Davis of murder. He faces a life sentence. President Trump has lauded a U.S. Supreme Court ruling that allows construction on his cherished White House ballroom to proceed. A cultural organization had sued his administration for beginning construction without approval from Congress. The German finance minister has led European objections to the presence of his Russian counterpart at a G20 ministerial meeting in the United States. Lars Klingbeil said it was not possible to simply return to normality while Russia was attacking Ukraine. The city authorities in Kyiv say at least 3 people have been killed in the latest Russian assaults on the Ukrainian capital.

0: Residents reported dozens of explosions in a space of 15 minutes. A tanker has reported being struck sailing out on the Strait of Hormuz. The British Maritime Trade Operations Agency said the incident happened near Oman's port of Kasab. The Nepali Prime Minister, Birendra Shah, has said Wednesday's devastating flash flood on the border with Tibet was not an ordinary event, but driven by climate change. In a social media post, he demanded international action. The venture capitalist at the centre of the row over FIFA's attempt to sell off stakes in the World Cup has expressed regret about getting involved. Joshua Kushner, the brother of Donald Trump's son-in-law Jared Kushner, said he'd failed to appreciate the political dynamics of global football. And Nigeria's anti-corruption agency says it's dismissed more than 40 employees for corruption and financial misconduct over the past 3 years.
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0: Good morning, just gone 9 a.m. How you feeling? I'm feeling fantastic. It is great. I'm on my second coffee of the day, and I might not need that one. I got Jonas Brothers with Sucker on the way. I need to stay off the coffee up first, though. Dua Lipa with Dance the Night. Talking to Dua Lipa, is she not like the ambassador for Nespresso? What happened to George Clooney? And also, would you buy more coffee because Dua Lipa's on the face of it? I mean, Nespresso is all right. But it's not that great of a coffee. Anyway, her music is amazing.
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0: you.
1: Jonas Brothers with Sucker on Love 107.1. Good morning. How's your day been so far? Mine is going absolutely amazing. It's the second day of kids being back to school. The roads are super busy. However, for me, I leave my house at 5 in the morning, and there's no kids on the road at that time. So you might feel a bit jealous, but I have to go back almost around the same time where kids are on the way back home. So I do get the other end of the traffic. So don't feel too jealous of that. I've got Ed Sheeran with Sapphire on the way. Ed Sheeran's on fire. He's been making amazing music since he started. But before that, I've got Malcolm Todd and this one. This song sounds like a cool breeze on a summer sunset. That is exactly how I'm going to describe this song forever. Earrings is next, but up first, I've got some updates for you on The Click.
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1: Good morning, I'm Eddie, and starting with some tech news as Tim Cook has stepped down as Apple CEO after 15 years. In a farewell letter, Cook

0: up. Under his leadership, Apple's revenue nearly quadrupled, and its market cap went from $350 billion to over $4 trillion. Hardware veteran John Ternus takes over as CEO while Cook moves to executive chairman. Cook described his successor as someone who truly understands what it takes to build world-changing products. And September is shaping up to be a busy month at Dubai World Trade Center, with 14 major exhibitions and conferences on the calendar across WTC and Dubai Exhibition Center. The month covers energy, healthcare, finance, cybersecurity, and tech, highlighted by Middle East Energy, the region's largest energy infrastructure event, expecting over 35,000 visitors. And last but not least, the publishers behind Sony Music and Warner Music have sued Anthropic, the company behind Claude, in California federal court, alleging the AI was trained on copyrighted song lyrics and sheet music from artists including The Beatles, Taylor Swift, and Michael Jackson. It's the latest in a growing wave of copyright lawsuits against AI companies. Universal Music has already filed similar cases, and Anthropic settled a separate class action with authors last year for $1.5 billion. Anthropic hasn't commented on this yet. And that's your click.
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0: Ed Sheeran with Sapphire on Love 107.1. Good morning. How you doing? I'm Eddie. And Sharjah drivers have won something really interesting out of all the other Emirates, and I'll tell you all about it right after Sam Smith. You have the time to guess what it is. Any guesses?
1: Feel the love across the UAE. All day, all day. 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

Sam Smith with I'm Not the Only One on Love 107.1. Good morning. How you doing? I'm Eddie. And Sharjah drivers have won the UAE's road safety crown. Apparently, they are number one in road safety. Number two comes Abu Dhabi. Three is Dubai. Ajman at fourth. Ras Al Khaimah at fifth somehow. Fujairah and Umm Al Quwain sixth and seventh. Here's the thing. I thought when the statistics came out, like, oh, they're going to be the Sharjah drivers number one at something. I thought it's going to be not allowing other people to merge when they're indicated. Because every time I go up to Sharjah, I'm not kidding. I'm not being hateful here. Every time I indicate, the person on my left speeds up to not let me in. I thought that's going to be the crown, like not letting people merge that. Like if there's a statistics for that, we need to do like a little research if there's not, because I think Sharjah would be first. However, they've got the safest drivers in the UAE. And I think it's because they're just always stuck in traffic. I mean, looking at the traffic right now, Sharjah to Dubai, it's jam-packed. It's a simple parking lot on E311 all the way towards Dubai International City. So I'm not surprised that the Sharjah drivers have won the safest drivers, because I mean, you can't go fast, so you can't really crash. But hey, if you're from Sharjah, congratulations on not crashing, because you're basically not moving. But that's me being mean. I'm happy that we've got safe drivers all around the UAE. What is happening in Umm Al Quwain though? Why is Umm Al Quwain at the bottom of the list? I would expect them to be second, if I'm being honest. The Morning Show.

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1: Good morning. I'm Eddie and starting with football as Argentina great Lionel Messi has announced his retirement from international football, saying it was a decision that hurt, but the time had come. The 39-year-old, who captained Argentina to World Cup glory in Qatar in 2022, has scored 125 goals in 207 appearances, making him the country's all-time leading scorer and most capped player. In a statement, he said, "Time is running short, chapters come to a close, and this is one that hurts me deeply." And Manchester City have agreed a deal worth up to £65 million to sign Illiman Ndiaye from Everton. The agreement for the Senegal winger is worth £60 million plus a further £5 million in add-ons. And in cycling, Tom Pidcock paid an emotional tribute to Finn Tarling after winning his second cross-country world title at the Mountain Bike World Championships in Val di Sole, Italy. British cyclist Tarling, 19, passed away after an accident during the Volta a Portugal earlier this month. Pidcock, a two-time Olympic champion, said, "I want to dedicate this win to Finn Tarling and Josh Tarling. Seeing him start the Vuelta was pretty incredible." And that's your sports.
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5: Charge it with the safest drivers, apparently, considering the amount of traffic we have coming from Sharjah to Dubai at the moment. Very slow move in on E311, E11, and also what I have here is Beirut Street. Basically jam-packed, slow-moving traffic, speeds down to about 10 to 20 kilometers depending on which part of the road you are. There's been an accident reported just after City Center Al Zahia. There's another accident later on just around Al Tawar 1 in front of Dubai Police General HQ as you're heading southbound on E11. If there's anything I've missed out on though, 7001 is the SMS. 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Please be like the Sharjah drivers. Drive safe. They're number one in the UAE's safest drivers.
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0: As the mercury rises, keep an eye on the weather to stay cool.
1: Good morning, I'm Eddie. Today's going to be hazy and very warm with highs of 42 tonight. The same with lows of 33 and wind gusts up to 9 kilometers per hour are expected. And humidity sits at 70%.
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Justin Timberlake with Suit and Tie on Love 107.1. Good morning. Hope you have a great one so far. I'll be back again tomorrow, 6 to 10, just like today, just like yesterday. It will keep going. It's the first of the month. Be happy. 0555-66-1071 is our WhatsApp number. Just complain about me if you want. I've got Olivia Dean with Man I Need on the way up. First, though, Neo, it's so sick.

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3: BBC News with Roisin Hasty. A jury in the United States has found a former gang leader guilty of orchestrating the drive-by killing of the rapper Tupac Shakur in 1996. After a trial lasting weeks, jurors in Las Vegas took 3 hours to convict Dwayne Kefidi Davis of murder. He faces a life sentence. President Trump has lauded a U.S. Supreme Court ruling that allows construction on his cherished White House ballroom to proceed. A cultural organization had sued his administration for beginning construction without approval from Congress. The German finance minister has led European objections to the presence of his Russian counterpart at a G20 ministerial meeting in the United States. Lars Klingbeil said it was not possible to simply return to normality while Russia was attacking Ukraine. The city authorities in Kyiv say at least 3 people have been killed in the latest Russian assaults on the Ukrainian capital. Residents reported dozens of explosions in a space of 15 minutes. A tanker has reported being struck sailing out on the Strait of Hormuz. The British Maritime Trade Operations Agency said the incident happened near Oman's port of Kasab. The Nepali Prime Minister, Birendra Shah, has said Wednesday's devastating flash flood on the border with Tibet was not an ordinary event, but driven by climate change. In a social media post, he demanded international action. The venture capitalist at the centre of the row over FIFA's attempt to sell off stakes in the World Cup has expressed regret about getting involved. Joshua Kushner, the brother of Donald Trump's son-in-law Jared Kushner, said he'd failed to appreciate the political dynamics of global football. And Nigeria's anti-corruption agency says it's dismissed more than 40 employees for corruption and financial misconduct over the past 3 years.
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2: BBC News with Roisin Hasty. A jury in the United States has found a former gang leader guilty of orchestrating the drive-by killing of the rapper Tupac Shakur in 1996. After a trial lasting weeks, jurors in Las Vegas took 3 hours to convict Dwayne Kefidi Davis of murder. He faces a life sentence. President Trump has lauded a US Supreme Court ruling that allows construction on his cherished White House ballroom to proceed. A cultural organization had sued his administration for beginning construction without approval from Congress. The German finance minister has led European objections to the presence of his Russian counterpart at a G20 ministerial meeting in the United States. Lars Klingbeil said it was not possible to simply return to normality while Russia was attacking Ukraine. The city authorities in Kyiv say at least 3 people have been killed in the latest Russian assaults on the Ukrainian capital. Residents reported dozens of explosions in a space of 15 minutes. A tanker has reported being struck sailing out on the Strait of Hormuz. The British Maritime Trade Operations Agency said the incident happened near Oman's port of Kasab. The Nepali Prime Minister, Birendra Shah, has said Wednesday's devastating flash flood on the border with Tibet was not an ordinary event, but driven by climate change. In a social media post, he demanded international action. The venture capitalist at the centre of the row over FIFA's attempt to sell off stakes in the World Cup has expressed regret about getting involved. Joshua Kushner, the brother of Donald Trump's son-in-law Jared Kushner, said he'd failed to appreciate the political dynamics of global football. And Nigeria's anti-corruption agency says it's dismissed more than 40 employees for corruption and financial misconduct over the past 3 years.
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3: BBC News with Roisin Hasty. A jury in the United States has found a former gang leader guilty of orchestrating the drive-by killing of the rapper Tupac Shakur in 1996. After a trial lasting weeks, jurors in Las Vegas took 3 hours to convict Dwayne Kefidi Davis of murder. He faces a life sentence. President Trump has lauded a U.S. Supreme Court ruling that allows construction on his cherished White House ballroom to proceed. A cultural organization had sued his administration for beginning construction without approval from Congress. The German finance minister has led European objections to the presence of his Russian counterpart at a G20 ministerial meeting in the United States. Lars Klingbeil said it was not possible to simply return to normality while Russia was attacking Ukraine. The city authorities in Kyiv say at least 3 people have been killed in the latest Russian assaults on the Ukrainian capital. Residents reported dozens of explosions in a space of 15 minutes. A tanker has reported being struck sailing out on the Strait of Hormuz. The British Maritime Trade Operations Agency said the incident happened near Oman's port of Kasab. The Nepali Prime Minister, Birendra Shah, has said Wednesday's devastating flash flood on the border with Tibet was not an ordinary event, but driven by climate change. In a social media post, he demanded international action. The venture capitalist at the centre of the row over FIFA's attempt to sell off stakes in the World Cup has expressed regret about getting involved. Joshua Kushner, the brother of Donald Trump's son-in-law Jared Kushner, said he'd failed to appreciate the political dynamics of global football. And Nigeria's anti-corruption agency says it's dismissed more than 40 employees for corruption and financial misconduct over the past 3 years.
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4: BBC News with Roisin Hasty. A jury in the United States has found a former gang leader guilty of orchestrating the drive-by killing of the rapper Tupac Shakur in 1996. After a trial lasting weeks, jurors in Las Vegas took 3 hours to convict Dwayne Kefide Davis of murder. He faces a life sentence. President Trump has lauded a U.S. Supreme Court ruling that allows construction on his cherished White House ballroom to proceed. A cultural organization had sued his administration for beginning construction without approval from Congress. The German finance minister has led European objections to the presence of his Russian counterpart at a G20 ministerial meeting in the United States. Lars Klingbeil said it was not possible to simply return to normality while Russia was attacking Ukraine. The city authorities in Kyiv say at least 3 people have been killed in the latest Russian assaults on the Ukrainian capital. Residents reported dozens of explosions in a space of 15 minutes. A tanker has reported being struck sailing out on the Strait of Hormuz. The British Maritime Trade Operations Agency said the incident happened near Oman's port of Kasab. The Nepali Prime Minister, Birendra Shah, has said Wednesday's devastating flash flood on the border with Tibet was not an ordinary event, but driven by climate change. In a social media post, he demanded international action. The venture capitalist at the centre of the row over FIFA's attempt to sell off stakes in the World Cup has expressed regret about getting involved. Joshua Kushner, the brother of Donald Trump's son-in-law Jared Kushner, said he'd failed to appreciate the political dynamics of global football. And Nigeria's anti-corruption agency says it's dismissed more than 40 employees for corruption and financial misconduct over the past 3 years.
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2: BBC News with Roisin Hasty. A jury in the United States has found a former gang leader guilty of orchestrating the drive-by killing of the rapper Tupac Shakur in 1996. After a trial lasting weeks, jurors in Las Vegas took 3 hours to convict Dwayne Kefidi Davis of murder. He faces a life sentence. President Trump has lauded a US Supreme Court ruling that allows construction on his cherished White House ballroom to proceed. A cultural organization had sued his administration for beginning construction without approval from Congress. The German finance minister has led European objections to the presence of his Russian counterpart at a G20 ministerial meeting in the United States. Lars Klingbeil said it was not possible to simply return to normality while Russia was attacking Ukraine. The city authorities in Kyiv say at least 3 people have been killed in the latest Russian assaults on the Ukrainian capital. Residents reported dozens of explosions in a space of 15 minutes. A tanker has reported being struck sailing out on the Strait of Hormuz. The British Maritime Trade Operations Agency said the incident happened near Oman's port of Kasab. The Nepali Prime Minister, Birendra Shah, has said Wednesday's devastating flash flood on the border with Tibet was not an ordinary event, but driven by climate change. In a social media post, he demanded international action. The venture capitalist at the centre of the row over FIFA's attempt to sell off stakes in the World Cup has expressed regret about getting involved. Joshua Kushner, the brother of Donald Trump's son-in-law Jared Kushner, said he'd failed to appreciate the political dynamics of global football. And Nigeria's anti-corruption agency says it's dismissed more than 40 employees for corruption and financial misconduct over the past 3 years.
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4: BBC News with Roisin Hasty. A jury in the United States has found a former gang leader guilty of orchestrating the drive-by killing of the rapper Tupac Shakur in 1996. After a trial lasting weeks, jurors in Las Vegas took 3 hours to convict Dwayne Kefidi Davis of murder. He faces a life sentence. President Trump has lauded a US Supreme Court ruling that allows construction on his cherished White House ballroom to proceed. A cultural organization had sued his administration for beginning construction without approval from Congress. The German finance minister has led European objections to the presence of his Russian counterpart at a G20 ministerial meeting in the United States. Lars Klingbeil said it was not possible to simply return to normality while Russia was attacking Ukraine. The city authorities in Kyiv say at least 3 people have been killed in the latest Russian assaults on the Ukrainian capital. Residents reported dozens of explosions in a space of 15 minutes. A tanker has reported being struck sailing out on the Strait of Hormuz. The British Maritime Trade Operations Agency said the incident happened near Oman's port of Kasab. The Nepali Prime Minister, Birendra Shah, has said Wednesday's devastating flash flood on the border with Tibet was not an ordinary event, but driven by climate change. In a social media post, he demanded international action. The venture capitalist at the centre of the row over FIFA's attempt to sell off stakes in the World Cup has expressed regret about getting involved. Joshua Kushner, the brother of Donald Trump's son-in-law Jared Kushner, said he'd failed to appreciate the political dynamics of global football. And Nigeria's anti-corruption agency says it's dismissed more than 40 employees for corruption and financial misconduct over the past 3 years.
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2: BBC News with Roisin Hasty. A jury in the United States has found a former gang leader guilty of orchestrating the drive-by killing of the rapper Tupac Shakur in 1996. After a trial lasting weeks, jurors in Las Vegas took 3 hours to convict Dwayne Kefidi Davis of murder. He faces a life sentence. President Trump has lauded a US Supreme Court ruling that allows construction on his cherished White House ballroom to proceed. A cultural organization had sued his administration for beginning construction without approval from Congress. The German finance minister has led European objections to the presence of his Russian counterpart at a G20 ministerial meeting in the United States. Lars Klingbeil said it was not possible to simply return to normality while Russia was attacking Ukraine. The city authorities in Kyiv say at least 3 people have been killed in the latest Russian assaults on the Ukrainian capital. Residents reported dozens of explosions in a space of 15 minutes. A tanker has reported being struck sailing out on the Strait of Hormuz. The British Maritime Trade Operations Agency said the incident happened near Oman's port of Kasab. The Nepali Prime Minister, Birendra Shah, has said Wednesday's devastating flash flood on the border with Tibet was not an ordinary event, but driven by climate change. In a social media post, he demanded international action. The venture capitalist at the centre of the row over FIFA's attempt to sell off stakes in the World Cup has expressed regret about getting involved. Joshua Kushner, the brother of Donald Trump's son-in-law Jared Kushner, said he'd failed to appreciate the political dynamics of global football. And Nigeria's anti-corruption agency says it's dismissed more than 40 employees for corruption and financial misconduct over the past 3 years.
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1: BBC News with Roisin Hasty. A jury in the United States has found a former gang leader guilty of orchestrating the drive-by killing of the rapper Tupac Shakur in 1996. After a trial lasting weeks, jurors in Las Vegas took 3 hours to convict Dwayne Kefidi Davis of murder. He faces a life sentence. President Trump has lauded a US Supreme Court ruling that allows construction on his cherished White House ballroom to proceed. A cultural organization had sued his administration for beginning construction without approval from Congress. The German finance minister has led European objections to the presence of his Russian counterpart at a G20 ministerial meeting in the United States. Lars Klingbeil said it was not possible to simply return to normality while Russia was attacking Ukraine. The city authorities in Kyiv say at least 3 people have been killed in the latest Russian assaults on the Ukrainian capital. Residents reported dozens of explosions in a space of 15 minutes. A tanker has reported being struck sailing out on the Strait of Hormuz. The British Maritime Trade Operations Agency said the incident happened near Oman's port of Kasab. The Nepali Prime Minister, Birendra Shah, has said Wednesday's devastating flash flood on the border with Tibet was not an ordinary event, but driven by climate change. In a social media post, he demanded international action. The venture capitalist at the centre of the row over FIFA's attempt to sell off stakes in the World Cup has expressed regret about getting involved. Joshua Kushner, the brother of Donald Trump's son-in-law Jared Kushner, said he'd failed to appreciate the political dynamics of global football. And Nigeria's anti-corruption agency says it's dismissed more than 40 employees for corruption and financial misconduct over the past 3 years.
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acrobats, lions, snakes, monkey. 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How bizarre.

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4: BBC News with Emily Thomas. Britain's former Prime Minister Keir Starmer has announced he'll stand down as a Member of Parliament. Sir Keir resigned as Prime Minister earlier in the summer, with Andy Burnham replacing him. Zambia's President Hakainde Hichilema has been sworn in for a second term following last month's disputed election. The ceremony in Lusaka was attended by several African leaders. Nearly 22,000 people have fled fighting in Sudan's Blue Nile state in the past week. The UN says many are sheltering in schools, while others have moved to the state capital. Extreme heat is continuing to break records across parts of Asia and Europe. India says it experienced its hottest August since records began in 1901. Western Europe recorded its hottest June and July combined. France has started imposing taxes on cheap clothing in an attempt to curb the mass production associated with fast fashion. The levies are aimed at e-commerce sites including Shein and Temu. Norway's new King Haakon has sworn an oath before Parliament as the new constitutional monarch begins his reign. His daughter, Princess Ingrid, who's Norway's first female heir to the throne, stood by his side. Queen Mette Marit is recovering from a lung transplant and was unable to attend. BBC News.
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2: BBC News with Emily Thomas. Britain's former Prime Minister Keir Starmer has announced he'll stand down as a Member of Parliament. Sir Keir resigned as Prime Minister earlier in the summer, with Andy Burnham replacing him. Zambia's President Hakainde Hichilema has been sworn in for a second term following last month's disputed election. The ceremony in Lusaka was attended by several African leaders. Nearly 22,000 people have fled fighting in Sudan's Blue Nile state in the past week. The UN says many are sheltering in schools, while others have moved to the state capital. Extreme heat is continuing to break records across parts of Asia and Europe. India says it experienced its hottest August since records began in 1901. Western Europe recorded its hottest June and July combined. France has started imposing taxes on cheap clothing in an attempt to curb the mass production associated with fast fashion. The levies are aimed at e-commerce sites including Shein and Temu. Norway's new King Haakon has sworn an oath before Parliament as the new constitutional monarch begins his reign. His daughter, Princess Ingrid, who's Norway's first female heir to the throne, stood by his side. Queen Mette-Marit is recovering from a lung transplant and was unable to attend. BBC News.
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Wave after wave, wave after wave. 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And it feels like I'm drowning, pulling against the stream.

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